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You're still young, that's your fault. There's so much you have to know.

les choses qu'elles disent nous restent cachées. 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Yes, you've been going to tell us what they mean. Yes, you've been going to tell us what they mean. 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

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But the warmth of your kiss I can't dismiss. 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
1: Something's happening in the country, and the government's to blame. We got married in a gold rush, and the rush has never felt the same.

0: Bonne nuit sur mon petit France Inter.
1: Brooklyn Boogie. Pretty for the people. Flatbush Extension. Coney Island. Bell Parkway, and the boogie for the Brooklyn. Come in, boy.